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0: BBC News with David Harper. Venezuela's health minister says at least 235 people are now known to have died in Wednesday's powerful back-to-back earthquakes, but large numbers of people are still unaccounted for as rescue teams try to find survivors in the rubble of collapsed buildings. The country's interim president, Delcy Rodriguez, has visited the worst-hit area, the state of La Guaira. The US military says it's sending two naval vessels to help with relief efforts. King Charles has become the first British monarch to publish his tax bill. He paid $17 million on his private income in the tax year ending last April. A former high-ranking official in Ukraine's security service has been convicted of treason and sentenced to life in prison for passing information to Russia. Ukraine's chief prosecutor said Colonel Dmytro Kozyura was paid by Moscow to pass on state secrets, including the location of military units. A New York City housing board has voted to freeze rents for about 1 million regulated apartments for up to 2 years, delivering a key campaign promise of Mayor Zoran Mamdani. The decision was greeted with cheers by tenants. Japan Airlines and All Nippon Airlines have cancelled more than 100 flights scheduled for Friday as two tropical storms are approaching the country. Japan's weather agency has advised evacuations in some areas because of flooding and landslides. At the World Cup in Group D, Australia and Paraguay finished 0-0. Both sides qualify for the knockouts. In the other game, Turkey have beaten the United States 3-2, with the winning goal coming in the final kick of the game. Researchers have used artificial intelligence and imaging technology to read a carbonised, rolled-up papyrus scroll that was burned during the eruption of Mount Vesuvius. It's the first time such a scroll has been read in its entirety. Dating back about 2,000 years, the scroll is one of the oldest recovered from a library in Herculaneum. BBC News.
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Good morning going out to you. How are you feeling today? I hope you're good. I hope you're great. It's a very beautiful day to be alive, I really must say. And today I want to remind you real quick to be gentle with yourself, okay? Be gentle with yourself too. Don't be hard on yourself. Don't be too hard on yourself. Life is already hard enough. You deserve compassion for the efforts that you're making. You deserve kindness for the battles that you're struggling with. You deserve the same forgiveness that you give others. Speak encouraging words to yourself every day, especially today, all right? Make sure you do. It's very important. It'll go a long way to properly position you to the greatness that you so are meant to achieve. You know, SoccerBet is offering you a great opportunity to win even when you're losing with Soccer Chance. 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Terms and conditions apply. Don't forget about that. And real quick, a big shout out going out to all the people who are connecting with me one way or another. The number to connect with us live is 020-22220-73, okay?

Okay. Okay, okay. It's another weekend. Let's jam. This is Kofi inside the Kopong. Kofi, yeah, he lives for the jam, so I'm not gonna lie. He lives for jams. Absolutely. I'm not even gonna lie. Salute, King. And salute to me first three disciples like Joshua, Kofi, Rabbi Escobi and Escobar cozying in at the White Lounge. You said first three disciples, and you mentioned Joshua, Kofi. Is it Rebbe or Rabbi Escobar? That's already four. And Escobi, that's already like five people. What's going on? Shout out's going out to you. It goes on to say, Tema C9, salute. TM, salute. Hashtag rise and shine. That's what it is. Interesting. His Majesty, how are you doing today? The one and only Dr. Red Kania. Recently, I've been a silent listener. I'm logged on live. Big ups to the crew, KD, checking in, Chief Rocker. Thank you very much for connecting, KD. Thank you very much. It's great to have you be a part of this. Shout outs going out to you. David Nimosford has sent me a video, a 7-second video. What's going on with you, my brother? Do you have a problem? Is there a problem with your car? Oh, you have a problem with your tie. Chela, I'm so sorry to hear this. I'm gonna have to listen to that properly. In the meantime, they say when life throws you lemons, you make lemonade. But we say, you know, when life throws you chocolate, make sweet, lasting, you know, romantic moments with munchy chocolate chip cookies. I mean, this cookie just hits different. You know, always. It hits different always. Do you know that nothing sends off, nothing sends the right signals to that special someone than the chocolatey sweetness of munchy chocolate chip cookies? And amazingly, you can actually get to find them in any store that you shop near you. So why don't you start the moments that matter with munchy chocolate chip cookies and experience the unmistakable crunch of chocolatey joy. Munchies chocolate chip cookies from the makers of Munchies biscuits. That's what it is. I want you to take advantage of your part of it. Today is the 26th of day. Now, Dave receives a mysterious visitor whose shocking request turns his quiet life upside down. Suddenly, the police are involved. Danger flies all around their house, and his wife Mabel will not stop asking questions. She's interrogating him. To make matters worse, the thief falls in love and Dave has the final say. Now, Love and Handcuffs is a hilarious roller coaster of chaos, romance, and non-stop surprises. In partnership with the National Theatre and YFM, Roverman Productions presents an Ibo White original play, Love and Handcuffs. It's showing today the 26th, tomorrow the 27th, and on Sunday the 28th of June. Then the 3rd, the 4th, and the 5th of July at the National Theatre. It is 300 Ghana cedis per show for an individual. It is 500 cedis per show for couples. And a 225 for holders of the Roverman loyalty card. 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Rovan Productions, Be the Difference. We are getting into more music right about now. You already know how we do on this side of your dial. The
number to reach us live is 020-222-2073. Where are you checking in from? Let me know right about now. We're going to get into more music. One here says, big shout outs going out to my brother Pizarro, who just dropped from Dubai. And same goes to the Ghana Black Stars. Moro, we go for a win. This coming from Mini Ghost. Thank you very much. Let's get into more music. Do not touch. It's the big one. You already know.

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6: Good morning, welcome back to it now. There's a couple of stories making the rounds. Some of them just plainly make you extremely sad. I mean, how do you work this hard? Just go throw it away. There's a story of a BA pilot. British Airways pilot, his name is Kwame Yeboa. He has been sentenced to 9 years and 4 months in prison after being convicted of raping a 12-year-old girl that he met online. Now, the 30-year-old was found to have groomed the victim through social media before traveling to meet her. I'm concerned about this story because he's a Ghanaian. I'm concerned about this story because this man worked so hard only to, for lack of a better word, throw it away. It makes me extremely sad, man. I'm extremely happy that justice has also been served. Extremely happy about that one because Charlie, 12 years old. Come on, man. A pilot, accomplished pilot for that matter, British Airways pilot, Kwame Yeboah. Good morning, going out to every single one of you. It's a pleasure to be doing this with you. This is what we call Breakfast Buzz. It's like that, anyway, you think.
7: Bro, this thing there.
6: Charlie, that's crazy.
7: Hey. 9 years.
6: 9 years, yes. 9 years and 4 months, you know. He's 9 years, 4 months. Yeah. It's not a joke. Whilst we're on it, I mean, I'd like to hear your thoughts on this, actually.
7: Well, this thing makes me scared, though.
6: About what?
7: This thing makes me scared because they even met on social media before traveling to meet the girl.
6: 12 years. Yeah, 12 years. Any thoughts?
8: How many hours did it take him to drive there?
6: I have no idea. How
8: I think I saw it. It took him over 5 hours to drive there. So it was a 5+
6: did
8: hour
6: he know?
8: Drive.
6: Did he know she was 12?
8: That's what we don't know if he knew.
7: I'm not sure.
6: Hey. He didn't know she was 12.
9: No, he didn't know.
6: Damn. So if he didn't know when he met her, why did a rape get involved? Because if you didn't know and you go and meet somebody and find out that based on how this person is talking, the person is a child. How are you able to? Charlie, this story is one of those stories we have to actually dig deep on, because Charlie, 12 years, that's sad. It's plain sad, to be honest. It's extremely sad. There's also been stories recently that Fela McCaffrey had been given a diplomatic passport.
7: Wow.
6: I don't know if you guys have been following that story, but it's not true. It's not true. It's not true. Yeah, I mean, good morning going at you. So please, those of you who are following that, the passport office has actually dismissed reports that are claiming that actress and entrepreneur Fela McCaffrey has been issued a diplomatic passport. The information that circulated online has been described as false. All right, it's not true. My question for you this morning is this, right? What I want to find out from you today, spend a bit of time. Some of you have been thinking about this for the longest time, because everybody wants money so bad. What's one skill you wish you had that you think would instantly make you more money? Okay? A skill that you realize that, hey, if I know how to do this, like by now I blow, I get plenty money. That's my question for you this morning. I'm going to pick calls in exactly 2 minutes. I'd like for you to connect with me live on 0202222073. Let me hear from you real quick. You know, a big shout out is going out to all the people who are on the lockdown. What's one skill that you wish you had that instantly, you know, will make you more money? That's my question for you today.
10: They said the girl sent pictures of herself in school uniform to the man. So I think at that point he should have known that the girl was underage and a student or a pupil. But Barry, you know, for the young and younger hearts, I think it's about time we start having some of these tough conversations. Some of our adults are putting our young ladies or girls in a very bad situation. Last time I was by the roadside, and then there were a couple of people by the roadside looking for left to go home. And then a guy driving a Honda Accord just parked by the car. Didn't pick the adults, but picked two secondary school girls. Get the two of them, and he took them and he went away. And I was not really happy about it. The point being that, you know, Charlie, you are putting yourself

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0: 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Ladies and gentlemen, good morning going out to you. We're actually doing a lot this morning and I'd like for you to be a part of it. Real quick, when I say I want you to be a part of it, the number to reach me live in the studio is 0202222073. Now, Accra, Ghana, right? Ghana's finest and most daring comedian, Jerry Ashinyo, is set to actually take center stage on Saturday, 22nd day of August, 2026, with his latest comedy special, Only Fans. Now, this is going to be happening at Alliance Francaise in Accra. The comedy special explores a lot of funny topics. There are a lot of very funny topics with absolutely no holds barred and promises a comedy experience that is both authentic and unforgettable. So, comedy lovers, entertainment enjoyers, abundant citizens and fans of pure Ghanaian entertainment, come out and get ready to be entertained with pure, you know, stand-up comedy like never before. We're going to be featuring a lot of Ghanaian greats. We're talking Jacinta, Papaya Atamle, Uncle Kubi, Lexi the Comic, Kojo PJ, Parrot Mouth, General Ntatie, MJ the Comedian, as well as Al Phenomenal from Togo. Ojo is also going to be rocking it. I want to let you know that if you're Barcelona, Ebenezer, Jumor, Jeffrey Naughty, among others, are all going to be representing. So make sure you are a part of this. Standard tickets is going for 150 Ghana cedis. Plus one tickets are going for 250 Ghana cedis. Premium tickets are going for 300 Ghana cedis. Date is Saturday, the 22nd day of August 2026. Venue is Alliance Francaise, 5:30 p.m. sharp. We start. For sponsorship, partnership, or inquiries, contact this number, 0500-400-054. That's 0500-400-054. Ladies and gentlemen, good morning going out to you. I have guests in the studio this morning. We're going to be discussing two amazing things that are going down tomorrow. I want you to be a part of all of them. We'll be talking about fitness in the studio. Man, like Mo Fit, Mo Fitness, Mo Fits in the studio this morning. Yeah. Mo is in the studio. Mr. Real is in the studio this morning. We're talking about something you need to know about. A lot of you have been asking questions when it comes to fitness. A lot of you have been wondering, what's the best way to actually do this? I say, today's Friday.
1: You know we finally here, right?
2: Well,
1: it's Friday then.

0: Good morning, going out to everyone in the lockdown. Today is my big man's birthday. Today is Seto's birthday. Big shout-outs going out to Seto. Seto is celebrating his birthday today. I mentioned his name, Lachale. This man has done everything, accomplished everything.
1: It's Friday.
0: He came back to Ghana recently for a few days, but Chale, Ghana has kept him for so long. Happy birthday going out to you, sir. We forgo Gilos one of these days. Forgo enjoy some good food. Big up going out to you. More blessings, more life. I wish you the best of everything. Continue to be inspiring and amazing. He's going to be organizing a couple of things that I'll tell you guys about shortly. In the meantime, the good morning going out to everyone. Today is the 26th of June, and today is Seto's birthday. Happy birthday going out to you, sir. Enjoy your day to the fullest. And on that note, it's time for me to introduce my guest to you. I have Mo Fitness in the studio. He's from Mo Fit Studios. Big ups going out to Mo. And I have Mr. Reels in the studio this morning. Good morning, guys. How's everything?
2: Good morning, man.
0: Charlie, it's good to have a conversation with you on radio.
2: Yeah,
0: it's good to have a conversation. We've had a lot of conversations off air, and I'm glad this is happening. So I know tomorrow the second edition of my health conference is happening.
2: Yeah.
0: I want you to tell me, take me back a bit, tell me the genesis of this. Why is it a necessity for us to actually have a conversation like this?
2: So first of all, Mr. Reels from Reels Fitness and Relaxation.
0: Yes, nice one.
2: We are into holistic well-being and fitness, okay. Health. Anything that has to do with fitness and health,
0: okay.
2: we are trying to get it out there.
0: Yes.
2: So basically, the My Health Conference came about as a result of our realization that there isn't enough information about fitness in Ghana.
0: Fact.
2: Particularly fitness that is tailored to the Ghanaian setting.
0: Okay.
2: So you have a lot of apps, you have a lot of information out there, but it's not for Ghanaians.
0: It's not for us.
2: In terms
0: us.
2: Of what we eat, the calorie content of our foods.
0: I agree
2: how
0: with
2: we should
0: you.
2: Move in our weather and so on.
0: I 100%
2: so
0: agree.
2: All we are trying to do is to localize fitness information.
0: As it should be.
2: For people. Also because myself, I have been in the gym for quite a while.
0: Yeah.
2: Some very common mistakes and injuries I have been exposed to.
0: Yes.
2: If I had this information, I wouldn't have endured those things. So I'm just trying to get the information out there so new people in the gym can avoid some of these common mistakes.
0: Yes.
2: And then get the most out of their workouts and their time in the gym.
0: I love this. I like that you're using yourself as an example. It's like having a conversation with yourself from a few years ago.
2: Yeah, man.
0: If it's like going back in time and telling Mr. Reels, Charlie, don't do it like this. Do it like this. Don't do it like this.
2: Exactly.
0: Do it like this. I love that very much. So it's happening tomorrow. Tomorrow is the second edition.
2: Yes, tomorrow is the second edition.
0: How was the first one?
2: So the first one was phenomenal. It was one of the first few events that I organized within the fitness space.
0: Okay.
2: It rained that day.
0: Nice.
2: But fortunately for us, we had a lot of people coming through. Mo Fit was here with us. We had it at Bureau Spaces in Osu.
0: Okay.
2: Yeah, Osu area. So we had conversations around the basics of fitness.
0: Okay.
2: What to look out, how to structure fitness. And we also had conversations around nutrition.
0: Okay.
2: How to eat for your body type, how to eat if you want to lose weight, how to eat if you want to gain weight, if you want to maintain, and so on. So we tried to break down the information to the barest minimum for the layman, as if you don't have any scientific background, so that it's more relatable and practical and usable.
0: I think that's how it should
2: be. It was phenomenal. We had Gentle's Cookhouse also coming through with some goodies for us.
0: Nice.
2: Yeah, it was an amazing experience.
0: I am very excited about this. So big up going out to Reels Fitness and Relaxation. You're doing this in collaboration with the Matrix Fitness and Lifestyle Center. It's happening tomorrow, the 27th. Tomorrow. What time is it happening?
2: We're starting at 10 a.m. prompt.
0: 10 a.m.?
2: Yes.
0: Okay, 10 a.m.
2: We have a few big men who are coming to share their experiences with us, and we don't want to waste their time, so we're going to start promptly at 10 a.m.
0: 10 a.m.
2: So we can get the most out of their time with us.
0: So from tomorrow, you're educating attendees on biomechanics.
2: Yes.
0: And safe lifting practices. What does that mean?
2: So every movement, particularly the compound lifts, deadlifts, squats, bench press, pull-ups.
0: Yes.
2: There's a way the body moves.
0: Okay.
2: That would make those movements or exercises very effective.
0: Okay.
2: And there's a way to do them that predisposes you to injuries.
0: Okay.
2: So you are going to look at the biomechanics of the movements.
0: Okay.
2: And how each body type can perform those moves safely to avoid the basic injuries that people are exposed to. So people do deadlifts and then they break their backs. I am an example.
0: Damn.
2: So we are going to leverage our experiences
0: Damn.
2: To help people avoid some of these things. Because a basic, a simple injury in the gym can put you out of the gym for a few months, and we don't want that to happen. We want to maximize the time and the experience.
0: Charlie, I think tomorrow is a big day for fitness because SA Fitness and Wellness is also organizing an aerobic session that's also happening tomorrow. More. You're representing both of them.
1: Yeah.
0: But tell me a bit about, you know, this aerobic session. What's happening tomorrow?
1: So actually, tomorrow we're going to do it's going to be fun.
0: It's going to be fun.
1: Yeah.
0: Aerobics.
1: Yes.
0: We go dance.
1: Of course, you know Sly for him. His energy is too much. So,
0: okay.
1: Yeah. So we are just there to support him and also support my brother, Mr. Rose.
0: So what time is aerobics starting tomorrow?
1: So actually, we're starting at 6:30 a.m.
0: Okay.
1: in the morning.
0: Okay.
1: Yeah, because we have two programs as well, you know. So we have to finish that one early so that we can also
0: get ready for
1: the second one.
0: So,
1: so we want to do it early so that the sun, because of the
0: sun,
1: and you know the weather
0: sun.
1: Also as well. So, and we would be doing it outside.
0: Okay, at the
1: AstroTurf.
0: Yeah. Okay,
1: yes.
0: Okay. So tomorrow, if somebody has never been part of any aerobic session before, what would you say to them? I mean, I've heard of this. I want to come and join. And this is free entry, right?
1: Yeah, it's free entry.
0: It's free entry. Anybody at all can come.
1: Yeah,
2: it's free entry.
0: Oh, okay.
1: I'm even inviting some of my people that don't even come to the gym.
0: Gym, they should all come through. It's starting at 6:30.
1: Yeah, 6:30.
0: No GMT. Oh, by 7:38, then we start. So we start at 6:30. It's called what? Aerobic session. It's a free entry tomorrow. It starts at 6:30 at the Matrix Gym, Lagos City Mall. And so you're going to be, what are you going to be taking the people through yourself?
1: So actually, I'll be taking them through the apps. A core workout.
0: So we'll do core workout tomorrow.
1: Yeah, we do core workout.
0: Chale, yo. I think I need to turn this show into a TV show for people to see Mo's abs. they for see more abs and things. They for understand the ridges and the bridges that they go through. Chale, it's serious. So wait, as we're doing aerobics, we'll take people through core and abs.
1: Yes, please. Yes,
0: How's that gonna happen?
1: Yeah. So after the warm up with the aerobics.
0: Yes.
1: Then we do some abs workouts.
0: Yeah.
1: It's not that difficult.
0: It's not that difficult.
1: Yes.
0: Women can do it.
1: Women can.
0: Can
1: do
0: children
1: it.
0: Do it?
1: Yes.
0: Suppose you come with your kids.
1: You come with your kids.
0: Everyone.
1: Everyone.
2: The whole family.
0: The whole family should come. So guys, tomorrow you know where to be. Come to Matrix Gym right here at the Lagos City Mall. We'll be waiting for you. 6:30 a.m. Action begins. That's what it is. And then the second edition of my health conference goes active. The theme is proper lifting forms and safety in the gym. It's going to be happening from 10 a.m. Hopefully by 2 p.m. we should be done. Matrix Gym is on the fourth floor of the Lagos City Mall. And I think things like this makes me happy. Do you guys agree? I mean, Seto, George, all of you are involved. Do you think fitness is on the rise in Ghana?
2: Yeah.
3: Yeah. True. Yeah.
2: Yeah.
0: It is.
3: It's on a great rise.
0: It's on a great rise.
3: Yeah, but they need to accept it well.
0: Okay.
3: Like, accept it within. Not just accept it because everybody is just doing it.
0: But this doesn't matter how I accept it. Because
3: it matters because you need
0: if
3: to...
0: If I accept it for the wrong reason and I'm working out and it's working for me, it doesn't matter.
3: Oh, no, not everybody...
2: You know, it does matter.
3: It matters.
2: Because we are looking at longevity.
0: Yeah.
2: We are looking at it in terms of whether you're going to do it for the long term.
0: Okay.
2: Because I do fitness for longevity. I want to grow old and still be able to do the things I'm doing today.
0: Yeah.
2: Classic point. I had a lady come to me for personal training services.
0: Yeah.
2: She wanted to get fit, drop some pounds to fit a certain dress for an event.
0: Yeah, some of the come, one summer.
2: And it was just like 3 weeks. And out of those 3 weeks, she was coming to the gym maybe three times.
0: Mm-hmm.
2: And there were times she would skip.
0: Yeah.
2: So we weren't able to hit that target. And I explained to her that this is for the long term. And she understood. After the event, she was a bit disheartened. She didn't come for a few weeks. Mm-hmm. And then I was there, she called me, she came back. Just last week, she sent me a text that she's now enjoying her time in the gym. And
0: that's what I'm trying to say.
2: It's a safe space for her.
0: That's what I'm trying to say. I'm trying to say that if somebody comes for the wrong reasons, right? And the wrong reasons, I don't run, I don't walk, I'm on the treadmill, I'm doing this. Eventually, they may fall in love.
2: That's true.
3: Yeah, they fall in love with it,
0: Eventually. So
4: the reasons, honestly,
0: it won't
4: really matter.
0: Come closer to
3: the reasons really matter.
4: When you're beginning the journey, the reasons don't really matter.
0: All because if you go where you live the day, something will show.
4: Yeah. But the thing is, the love always happens afterwards.
0: I think so. I think so.
4: So whatever reasons you have for starting, don't worry.
3: That's a real love.
2: Yeah.
3: It's a real love.
0: Oh, this guy's talking like a broken-hearted man. Forget him. There's other love too. Sweet love days on side. Don't mind set up. Guys.
3: No, but that sweet love will break your heart later. Fitness doesn't.
0: Metal never breaks your back.
3: No, you know they break their hearts.
0: But you know they break.
3: That's why you for come the event, no?
0: Yeah,
3: so when you come the event, nothing go break.
0: Yeah.
3: You understand? Yeah. So.
4: You learn how you know go break your back if
0: they lift. And I want to tell the women, continue to break boys in my heart. If they send them to the gym, I see, break them my heart. Men,
2: I endorse this message.
0: Men are wicked. Break their hearts. Make them come gym.
2: Bring them to us.
5: Baby, the question, the skills where I get back will feel happy and it be how to train. I don't know whether it be operator where they operate or they drive them. Then with that job, if I get, I don't say I go finish. This one don't get flattered tie. I go feel move any time. With the passengers, I go take some. They carry plantain, charcoal stuff. I don't say they will give me plenty things. If I get that skills, I never go suffer for life. Train driver, or train operator.
0: People get skills. So like, how did you even think about this? That's crazy.
3: I thought of one skill I would really love.
0: What was that?
3: You know that you see fog lift?
0: Yeah. It's a beautiful skill.
3: I really want to learn that skill.
0: One of my people learned it. Somebody spoke about this on the radio recently. My people, that's our time.
6: Hi Brownberry. Good morning. This is Rella. On the story that you read, I think one thing I would like to add is that I think we shouldn't always assume that a lot of these people don't know the age of the girls that they are talking to.
0: Okay.
6: A lot of them do know. And it's just simply that they do not care. And there are not enough consequences for a lot of people that find themselves in this situation. I'm speaking as somebody who, when I was 14, a 40-year-old man was telling me that I wish I met you before my wife. They know, a lot of them, I don't know about him. A lot of them don't know the ages of the girls. They would ask you your age. He used to say, I remember very well. I think that I'm a little luckier because of the way that I was exposed and the people around me. So there are certain things that I knew that, nah, this is problematic. But still, it didn't stop that man from constantly chasing me, telling me, oh, you're so young, you're so pure, nobody has touched you before. A lot of them do know. And we do have a pee problem, both in Ghana and Nigeria, speaking from my experience and what I have seen. Remember what was trending the whole of last week? We do have that problem. So, yeah, that's just what I will say. I hope that people do better, especially when it comes to women. I need them to be a little more careful. Yeah, I'm talking about when it comes to their children. A lot of people are too careless. They're too trusting. They are too trusting with the people they allow around their children. This is speaking from experience as a child. We need to be more vigilant, including fathers, mothers. Everybody needs to get in on this. We need more consequences when things like this are happening. People shouldn't just avoid it and say, oh, it's not my child. Let me just keep it moving. Yeah, that's it.
0: Thank you so much, Rella. I wanted to hear a female perspective, and I'm glad you sent that through. Guys, final words tomorrow.
2: All right, Charlie, y'all should pass through tomorrow, 10 a.m. Actually, come and spend the day with us, because I'll be at the aerobic session at 6:30.
0: Yeah.
2: Then right afterwards, you move to the conference. It's going to be fun. Come with the family. Come with friends. Come, let's have fun tomorrow. Let's get better.
0: Charlie, thank you so much. Moffitt? Any final words or that's it?
1: Yeah, that's it.
0: Thank you so much for coming. Okay. Thank you so much for coming.
3: So I'm just telling everybody that if you really want to see your abs on fire, trust me, more fitness.
1: Like Seto.
3: More fitness.
1: Like
0: guys, Seto. I'll see you on Monday. We're officially at Halacho Boy.
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0: Guys, so the House of Fresh, okay, from UI is taking over our match day tomorrow. 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Y107.9. 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It is regulated by the Gaming Commission of Ghana. Please, when you bet, bet the responsible way, not suitable for persons under 18 years, okay? Let's cross over to the BBC, check out what's trending around the world, and then right after that, I'll give you a few more recommendations and we jam some more, okay?
1: BBC News with Jane Steele. Thousands of people have spent a second night outdoors in Venezuela as rescuers race against time to reach survivors under the rubble after Wednesday's twin earthquakes. At least 235 people are known to have died. A former high-ranking official in Ukraine's security service has been sentenced to life in prison after he was convicted of treason. Dmytro Kozyura was found guilty of passing state secrets to Russia, including the location of military units. Overnight Russian attacks on eastern Ukraine have killed at least 4 civilians. Local officials say 2 died in the Kharkiv region, 1 in Donetsk and another in Zaporizhia, from a combination of air and artillery strikes. Hundreds of thousands of people in Japan have been ordered to evacuate their homes due to the risk of flooding and landslides as 2 tropical storms approach. 120 flights have been cancelled. South Korea's former First Lady Kim Gun-hee has been sentenced to 7 years in prison for bribery. The court in Seoul said she'd used her status as a presidential spouse to sell official positions for high-value jewellery, bags and paintings. Shares have fallen in trading in Asia amid concerns that a possible bubble in the tech sector could soon burst. South Korea's Kospi index fell more than 8%, having seen wild swings in recent days. A New York City housing board has voted to freeze rents for about 1 million regulated apartments for up to 2 years. The move was a key campaign promise of Mayor Zoran Mamdani. Researchers have used artificial intelligence and imaging technology to read a carbonized rolled-up papyrus scroll that was burned during the eruption of Mount Vesuvius. Dating back about 2,000 years, the scroll is one of the oldest recovered from a library in Herculaneum.

0: which was buried under ash along with Pompeii. The text discusses concepts ranging from ethics to art.
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2: 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And listen, we are in the second hour of the show. We're still jamming, chilling with you, but I don't know where you are. If you're at work and you need something cool to munch on, chocolate chip cookies from Munchies is what I recommend for you. It actually sends the right signals to that special person. Comes in chocolatey sweetness. Munchies chocolate chip cookies is what I recommend for you. Amazingly, you can actually find them anywhere here in Ghana, any shop near you. So why don't you start the big moments that matter with Munchies chocolate chip cookies? Start your day with that, dog. If you need something to munch on, go for that. Don't go eat anything with your stress. Munchies chocolate chip cookies from the makers of Munchies biscuit. Munch into happiness. My name is Reverend Erskine. This is the Mid-Morning Radio Show. Shouts going out to man like Che of Che West Ventures. And a special one to Murderlock. Murderlock, good morning, my brother. How you doing? A wonderful one going out to you, Boko, aka the Perfume Boy GH. And a big, big one to man like Kofi Avinu, aka Accra Fashion. I can't mention Accra Fashion and leave out Gilbert of Stock Avenue, East Legon. How you guys doing, man? I have some great news to share with all my listeners this morning. In about an hour, I will tell you something great that's starting tomorrow. I'm very excited to share this with you. If you hear the word, spread it. Let people hear about it. It's news I'm proud to share with all of you guys. So talk about it in a bit. Let's get back into some more sounds. Music is what we love. 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
3: It's your boy Charlie Slove, the people's prince, the best looking fat guy in the universe. 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

0: about what the law says, like we always do. When it comes to consensual sex, it comes to sexual relationships between two people, what are some of the things that can make things go wrong? What does the society feel about things? And what does the law say about all this? And so I want to find out from you, first and foremost, when you hear about stories like this, how does it make you feel as a lawyer and as a lady?
1: Well, as a lawyer, it's unfortunate that the number of misconceptions, because you read people's comments and you realize that ignorance of the law is very rampant. You get people saying that, but these children are the ones initiating. Yes, because that's what they are. They are children.
0: Yeah.
1: They are the ones initiating the act. And so the blame should have been put on just the adults or the yes. And that's unfortunate to have such a mentality, honestly. So as a lawyer, it's like, no, clearly people don't know what the law states. Mm. That's why you can make certain comments like these.
0: What is the legal age of consent to sexual relationships in Ghana?
1: Okay, so under Ghanaian law, the legal age to consent to sex is 16 years.
0: Okay.
1: That is what Act 29 says. That's Ghana's Criminal Offences Act. Mm. And even though it's been revised a couple of times over the years, it has always been that the legal age to consent to sex is 16 years.
0: Mm.
1: So what this means is that consent is void if the person given the consent in the case of an act involving a sexual offense is under 16 years. And when we say void, it means legally invalid.
0: Okay.
1: It's unenforceable, as though it was never given in the eyes of the law. So the purported consent will not be accepted as valid consent. Yes. So even if the child is said to have said, yes, I'm the one who wants it,
0: may have led you on, Seth.
1: Yes. Yeah. Or even initiated the relationship, they legally cannot consent to sex.
0: Mm.
1: So that's the legal age is 60. And it's the same for the United Kingdom.
0: Okay.
1: The age of consent to sex is 16 in Wales, Scotland, Northern Ireland. So that explains why the gentleman was found guilty.
0: Okay. Let me not confuse you, but who is a child under the Ghanaian law?
1: So a child under the Children's Act is a person under the age of 18.
0: Okay.
1: So you are a child if you're 17 and below. And unfortunately, this is why Ghana's laws needs to be harmonized, because under Ghana's marriage laws, you can get married when you're 18 years old.
0: Yeah.
1: But you can start consenting to sex when you're 16. And so last year, His Lordship Justice Dennis Ejay, he criticized Ghana's legal framework and said, why should you be able to consent to sex if you are immature and can't get married yet? And I know people will have their moral stance and say that it's mutually exclusive.
0: Yeah,
1: I mean, it's just a moral argument. But truly, if the law sees you as immature and not mature enough to get married until you're 18, even the drinking age is 18.
0: Yeah.
1: So it's a bit worrying that consenting to something as serious as sex, which has long-term effects, is 16 years old. So a child under Ghanaian law is anyone below the age of 18. Yes. And thankfully, the Minister of Gender, Children and Social Protection has said recently, just this month of June, that they are looking to change this. Yes. For there to be harmonization and correlation with Ghana's laws. Personally, I think it should even be 21. I think
0: there are some countries that, you know, set it up to 21.
1: Yes, I think the age to get married and the age to consent to sex should be 21, because, you know, modern neuroscientists have said that our prefrontal cortex is still developing well into our mid-20s.
0: Yeah.
1: And that is what is controlling exclusive functions like your reasoning ability, thinking, judging, the fact that you are able to understand long-term effects.
0: Yeah.
1: And I don't think
0: at 18
1: you still have, because you are just coming out of SHS where there are strict rules.
0: Mm.
1: Go to prep at this time, wake up, go to class.
0: Mm. So your taste for freedom is sort of like, it's really fresh at that point.
1: Yes.
0: And so you might be moved to do a lot. And with what you just mentioned, at that point, your ability to be able to determine whether something has long-term effects will be less. I perfectly understand you.
1: Yeah, so I believe at least at 21, you've spent a couple of

0: years at university, all things being equal, if you are in the education system, you've at least had alcohol, if you want, for a couple of years, seen its effects on you. Yeah. You're a bit more mature, in my opinion. Now, that's not to say that under 25, you're not responsible for your actions. Yeah. No, but at least give time for your frontal lobe to develop to understand what exactly you are doing. So I honestly think 18 is even too young. 21, ideally, is a better age for me.
1: I understand.
0: Yeah.
1: There was a statement I was going to make, but I think in the course you defended it, so I'm clear on that.
0: Mm-hmm.
1: I mean, if 18 and below, it's regarded as a child, that means our law basically gives room for children to consent to sex.
0: Yes.
1: In a way.
0: Yes.
1: Which is wrong. I mean, it needs to be looked at.
0: Yes, that's why they are working on revising it, because you can only get married at 18, but yet you can consent to sex at 16. Yeah. I mean, the disparities are...
1: We keep saying consent. Personally, I've heard a lot. I've heard so much on things that are happening around town. You know, over the past week, we spoke about consent when we discussed, you know, the Cybersecurity Act, non-consensual, you know, sharing of intimate images. And again, we're today discussing Ghana's copyright. We've actually discussed Ghana's copyright, matters, consent being needed when people have to use other people's intellectual property and all that. It means consent keeps resonating in a lot of the faces of our law here in Ghana. What I want to find out, what exactly is consent when it comes to law? Just so people understand the perfect frame of it when we are applying it to things like this. Consent. You keep saying consent to sex at 16. What is consent?
0: So when we say consent in law, we're talking about voluntary, freely given permission, if I should say. It has to be voluntary. It shouldn't be influenced by external factors.
1: No, be groomed.
0: Yes, no undue influence, no threats, no deception, no deceit. Basically, consent should be freely and voluntarily given and an informed decision, meaning that the person is well aware of the circumstances of, like, the entire scope of what they are agreeing to, and they weren't pressured to do so. Not even a reward given, like, no. Oh, if you do this, I'll do this for you. Yeah. That's not consent.
1: There shouldn't be anything
0: freely given.
1: Influencing.
0: Yes, influencing it. So that is what is consent. When we say consent in law, it should be voluntarily given, no intimidation, threats, deceit, duress. And that's why, even though you might be 16 and consent to sex, it doesn't mean that every sexual act done is automatically legal, because the law can also look at, was there a power play? So
1: was there deceit?
0: Yes, a person in authority or a person of trust. Because if you are in SHS, you might be now 16 or 17.
1: Yeah.
0: If your housemaster is, you
1: or
0: know,
1: or your teacher threatens,
0: or
1: to
0: your
1: say,
0: teacher is has made you do certain things. True, you said yes, but the law looks at, well, this person is someone in authority, someone of trust.
1: If you had said no, would there have been?
0: Exactly. You could have feared that you'd be failing your classes. Suddenly you're being punished when others are not. So it's not fully freely given, because there's a power play. So consent has to be void of deceit, influence, all of that, for it to be valid consent.
1: Great. You've really opened my mind on a lot. So, what is defilement in this case? I mean, with all you explained, I'm trying to build towards my last question, but then you've explained consent, the fact that consent must be free of a lot of things. Where do we place defilement, or what is defilement in all this?
0: Okay, so Ghana's Criminal Offences Act defines defilement in section 101 as the natural or unnatural carnal knowledge of a person under the age of 16.
1: Okay.
0: Now, when lawyers say carnal knowledge, it's just an old legal term of saying sex. So the natural carnal knowledge is sex between a man and a woman. And then unnatural carnal knowledge would be anything out of the norm, or maybe with an animal. So that is what defilement is. When you have sex with a child below the age of 16. And note, the definition shows that it can be a boy or a girl. So women can defile boys, even though it seems as if in the news you hear more of, okay, a man slept with a girl below 16. I know personally friends who were 14 yeah. and people 18 slept with them. But because they are boys, it's almost as if, oh.
1: Yeah, yeah, it's not very.
0: But they were defiled, to be honest. So for defilement, it doesn't matter the gender. A boy can be defiled. And that's what defilement is. Simply like sex with a person, a child under the age of 16.
1: Okay. How different is defilement from rape?
0: Okay, so also with defilement, if you're found liable, if you're found guilty, you can spend 7 to 25 years in jail, not less than 7 years.
1: Okay.
0: And with rape, rape is having sex with a female without her consent.
1: Mm.
0: So the law, our law, is specific for rape. It says a female.
1: Okay.
0: So a female 18 and above, or about 16 and above, if I should say, without her consent.
1: Mm.
0: And so that is what rape is. So if you have sex with a woman and she says, I was forced, I was coerced, I didn't freely give my consent, that's rape.
1: Or my consent was influenced by...
0: by something else.
1: Okay.
0: Yes, that's rape. So 16 and above. So that's the difference between defilement and rape. With defilement, you're below the age,
1: below
0: of, 16.
1: The age of 16.
0: With rape, you're above the age of 16. Mm. You're 16 and above. Mm. And also, it's with the way our law is phrased, it's more specific towards women. It seems like it's, okay, females.
1: Yeah. Yeah.
0: But then with defilement, it's broad. Yeah. A man can be, a boy can be defiled, a girl can be defiled.
1: So let me just break it down to my little understanding. 16 years is the consent age, right?
0: Yes.
1: Anything below is defilement.
0: Yes.
1: All right. 16 and above, you have the power to consent to, but then by chance your consent is not given, or a lot of other factors really affected you giving the consent sexually, and you're a woman, an act is committed by a man, it is rape.
0: Yes.
1: Okay.
0: So, I mean, if you are intoxicated to the point where you cannot understand what your surroundings, you know, then you don't have the mental capacity to give consent to sex.
1: Mm. Okay. All right. I want us to go into what the law says, or what the law prescribes. I think with defilement, it's nothing less than 7 years.
0: Yes.
1: But we'll go into rape maybe in the next one.
0: Yeah.
1: But truly, let me ask this question. I think it's still in relation to what was widely discussed over the period. When things like rape happen, we're adults, okay? When things like defilement happens, I mean, it's obviously with a minor. In finding resolution for things like this, or finding people who are wrongdoers in the spot where they get what they deserve, social conversations around it, in terms of who did what or who caused, is there ever a time in court where the court considers who may have influenced it on the other side? Are the victims ever blamed at any point?
0: That's a very great question. So when it comes to defilement, the court just asks one question. How old is the child?
1: Mm-hmm.
0: The law does not concern itself with who initiated the relationship. Did she seem to agree or consent? Because the consent largely falls away when it comes to defilement.
1: Yeah.
0: So for example, even in a situation where a 15-year-old tells a 25-year-old that she's 19, so she gives him the impression that she's above the age of consent.
1: Mm.
0: And he may have seen her to be mature. Perhaps makeup or hair or nails have enhanced her looks.
1: Mm.
0: Maybe she even sounds mature. It doesn't sound like a child.
1: Mm.
0: The law does not look at the apparent age or the age that was represented.
1: It
0: looks
1: age.
0: At the actual age, yes. So it's on you to do your checks. And I think the way our society is going... really, really, I think even if you have to go as far as asking for Ghana card, please do. Lines, driver's license, passports, because we are aware that now people may look more mature than they actually are. So when even this gender transitioning is happening, personally, a first date question for me is, have you been a boy all your life? At every point in your life, have you been a boy? Because it's getting out of hand. So the onus is on you to do the checks, because the law will not take it as an excuse that, well, she represented herself to me as 19 or she sounded mature, she initiated the relationship. No, they will look at her birth certificate. Yeah. What's her actual age? Oh, she's 15. That's it. Mm-hmm. You will be liable for defilement. So
1: I don't know where that came from, but Anne says she's going to ask to be sure. Have you been a boy from birth? Are you a transformer? Did you transform into? You know, these are all questions that must be asked. But thank you so much for, educating us this morning. I think a lot of questions are coming up, but then we'll keep the rest for next week.
0: Add one more thing. In a situation where it's two minors maybe two 15-year-olds, the law hasn't given an express law about close age relationships or close age sexual relationships. So usually what happens is, if it's two consenting minors, they both agree that, well, we are dating, they believe they're in love, and that's what they did. How it's usually handled is that social welfare comes in. It's more of guidance counseling, parental intervention. Yeah. However, if it's a situation where one person was actually forced or coerced, even though they are both below the age of 16, that person is more likely to be tried as
1: a juvenile
0: who has committed the offense of defilement and then remanded to Boster Home for no more than 3 years. So when it comes to two minors who can't consent to sex, then the law will look at it. If both of you can admit that we both wanted to do this, perhaps it was the lady's father who found out and wants to punish the boy.
1: So he
0: wants to make it a case. Yeah. But the law will look at it. Well, they both consented. Yeah. They agree.
1: Yeah. Yeah.
0: So let's look at guidance and counseling. Let's look at social welfare coming in, parental intervention. Yeah. Yeah. It won't be treated as a clear case of defilement. However, if it's a 14-year-old and a 12-year-old or whatever the age is,
1: and one feels like,
0: no, I didn't want to. He forced me. Even though he also can't consent, he will most likely be tried as
1: a juvenile.
0: Exactly.
1: Thank you so much for that.
0: Right.
1: 5 after 12. I think it's just right we wrap up with this. Thank you so much, Loy Anne, for spending time with us this morning. Next week will be a different host, but we'll definitely treat you well, okay? Tomorrow, why are you watching the match?
0: Tomorrow?
1: Yeah.
0: Maybe Honeysuckle. Let's see.
1: Come to Liz Alex, please.
0: Okay.
1: Come to Elizabeth. See, that's where we're at tomorrow. We're doing a House of Fresh experience with Unilever. So come through. I'm personally inviting you and your law firm.
0: If you don't come
1: next week,
0: yay.
1: Problem. 6 after 12. Thank you so much for staying with us. We have to extend a bit. But up next is my man AJ the Hottest coming through with Shouts on Why. My name is Reverend Erskine. Thank you so much for staying with us. We have a wonderful time. And catch you tomorrow at Liz Alex for House of Fresh.

0: BBC News with Tom Sanders. Thousands of people have spent a second night outdoors in Venezuela as rescuers race against time to reach survivors under the rubble after Wednesday's twin earthquakes. A website set up to register the missing lists tens of thousands as unaccounted for. A court in Germany has sentenced a Saudi man to life in prison for the deadly attack on a Christmas market in Magdeburg in 2024. He was found guilty of murdering a 9-year-old boy and 5 women when he drove into the crowd. Hundreds of thousands of people in Japan have been ordered to evacuate their homes as 2 tropical storms approach. Dozens of flights have been cancelled. A former high-ranking official in Ukraine's security service has been sentenced to life in prison after he was convicted of treason. Dmytro Kozyura was found guilty of passing state secrets to Russia. The European Commission is planning to exclude military-age men from Ukraine when it extends its temporary protection directive for Ukrainian refugees. It said the need to protect those fleeing the war remained clear, but had to be balanced with Ukraine's ability to defend itself. South Korea's former First Lady has been sentenced to 7 years in prison for bribery. The court said Kim Gun-hee used her status to sell official positions for luxury goods. The French energy giant EDF says it will provide schools and nurseries with air cooling systems as France swelters through a fierce heatwave. They'll be given some $100 million worth of grants for equipment. At the World Cup in Group D, Australia and Paraguay have both qualified for the knockouts. In the other game, Turkey beat co-hosts the United States 3-2, getting the winning goal with the final kick of the game. BBC News.
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2: Oh, yeah!
0: And most definitely, I'll be with you to touch base at 3 p.m. My name is AJ, call me AJ the Hottest, and I'm back to keep the capital alive. As a matter of fact, it's a Friday. Shout selector. We both keep the capital alive with your top five. So send them through on the number 020-22-22073. Once again, it's 020-22-22073. If you have a top five, send them through. 15 minutes past the hour. In the first hour, we have your laughter of the week. And laughter of the week comes to you every Monday, repeated on Wednesday and on Friday. So just in case you miss Monday and Wednesday, this is your chance to catch up with laughter of the week. Put some smile and joy in your system. That's how we do it right here on The Big Y. And remember, we are live around the world on www.yfmghana.com. Also on your iPhone, go to Apple Music. We are there loud and clear. We're also live on X right about now on the YFM page. So link up. Before we get into your top five, send them through 020-22-22073. Once again, it's 020-22-22073. If you have any specific top five you want me to play, the rules are you don't pick from one artist. All right? So if you have a top five, don't spend all your top five on one artist. You can do like two of the same artists or three different genres. That'll be cool. All right? So that's the simple rules. With that, you're good to go. And make sure you add your name to it. Very, very important. Add your name to it. If you don't, that disqualifies you from being played. And you don't want that, okay? So add your name to it. Send your top five. You can even add a location. That would be great. But before we get into that, before I get into your top five, send them through 020-22-22073. Let me give you a couple of songs you can add to your playlist, starting with this one from Imani. Call this one Street Gospel. If you need some inspiration to keep you moving through the day, this one right here does the trick.
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0: He's the hottest dude on the block. 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
1: Most definitely, you are rocking with the best right about now. But of course, we are going to rock with your top five. And we're about to get into it. Send your top five if you haven't to the number 02022-22073. Today is all about your music. That's what we call it, Shouts on Wire, man. Friday is 100%, or let me say 88 or 89% of you. At least make I add my few ones in there. Of course, man. All right, so who do I have as my first to come through with their top five? Yes, I have this one that says good afternoon to AJ, the hottest wire fam. Shouts going out to you too, man. I'm Joe Hangen from Teshin Nguai Estates, okay? Here are my top five, or top pick for today. Shatawale, Rise Anyway. Second song, Popcorn, Immortal Life. Three, Sakodia, featuring Benson with Better Days. Fourth song, Nicki Minaj, only featuring Drake, Lil Wayne, and Chris Brown. And finally, Wendy Shay with Birthday. So, Joe Hungin, thanks for your top five. About to get into it. Hopefully, it starts the show the right way. Put us in that vibe, okay? I think I need to be doing something these days. I need to be checking the top five. What do you think? So this is what I'll do. Probably maybe from next week or next 2 weeks. I'm not sure yet. But what I'll do is, if your top five is not really catching fire, we flash it out. So I'll play. I'll go make people bark again. Today, I'm in that violent mood, man. Not today, but probably next week. I might be in that violent mood where, you know, if your top five, if you catch fire, we flash it. So I'll play the sound of flash it. If your top five is dope, man, we speed it up. Yeah. I think I'll do that. Just to piss people off in the capital on a Friday. Anyway. I'm just playing with you, man. But anyway, let's start with

seduce.

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1: Oh, yeah!
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1: Oh, yeah!

Big shouts going out to Master D's wherever you are in the capital, man. This one right here is a lovely piece. If you love it, go stream it. All right, go stream it if you love it. Call it Antidote. Bringing us into 29 minutes past the hour. Time to get into the next top five. And I'm looking at Prince Obin Stanza. And I say, hello, IFM. Good afternoon. I'm Prince Obin inside Ritz. Please, these are my top five, starting with Prom Queen by Lil Wayne. And the next song, Welcome to My Hood by DJ Kojo Black featuring Sarkodie. Prince, I don't think there's a song from DJ Black and Sarkodie. I just had to hit DJ Black up to ask him whether if he have a song from Sarkodie titled Welcome to My Hood, and he actually said nah, there's no song that he has with that title with Sarkodie. So I'm guessing it's a wrong title or a wrong artist. Probably might be talking about DJ Khaled, because I know DJ Khaled have a song with that title, but I don't know if that's what you want, because you added Sarkodie to it, so I'm guessing that's not the song. All right, and moving on to the next one, Leather So Soft by Lil Wayne. Yes, Leather So Soft by Lil Wayne, and then your next song by Burna Boy, Last Last. And you added your final song from EL, Fahun Bang. Okay, I got you. So, unfortunately, one of your songs, there's no song from DJ Black or DJ Kojo Black featuring Sarkodie title, Welcome to My Hood. So we are going to go with just the four right about now. So kindly make sure next time you have your artist and title right. Okay? So let's get into the first play. Lil Wayne. With this one he calls Prom Queen.

Wow. Times fly when you're having fun. Most definitely, folks. Instrumental in the background from Kojo Fund featuring Cranium. They call it My Wish. And so we're about to get into the next top five. You heard top five from Ella. Her last song was Cardi B with Safe featuring Kehlani. So Ella, hope you did enjoy your top five. Thanks for sending in those top five. All right, so you can send yours 0202222073 if you haven't. My next top five is from Mauli. Mauli, once again, I think I played Mauli 2 weeks ago, right? Yes, and he has sent in another top five. I'm surprised how he's able to get in so quickly. Then you do have some fast fingers. Because the kind of top five I get just in the day, crazy. All right. So before we move into the next top five, I want to let you know that all your favorite appliances and mobile phones are just one click away. 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

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Let's go in and make some money when we come back. Yes, when we come back, we get into Mauli. Mauli, once again, your top five coming through after the commercial break.

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6: Danny Beat.
7: Yeah.
6: I know that Danny Beat.
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0: Shouts on why? 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
5: Oh, yeah!
8: Okay, so that's an instrumental from AJ the hottest. I call it Stay in Your Lane, Duolemo. You can go on all the DSP and stream all my songs. All right, show some support, show some love. Use it in your IG, your TikTok, you know. All the songs from AJ the hottest is on all platforms. And watch out for the brand new one. You'll have it coming out soon. You'll love it. Now let's get back to the top five. Like I said, we're about to get into

Okay, I just want to put this information out. Kobe Twist, I've already played your top five. That's the reason why I'm skipping your top five right now and moving on to Maoli. Also, Kelly, I played your top five already. I think that was last week. So just in case you missed it, because you sent them again. So just want to let you know that if you didn't listen in last week, then you must have missed it, because I played Kobe Twist and also Kelly in the top five. So now we have to move on to Maoli. And Maoli says, Age of the Hardest, my top five right now is starting with Wiz Khalifa with Black and Yellow, Kendrick Lamar, All Right, Age of the Hardest with Wake Up, okay, Tupac Shakur with Changes, and then your final song from Lil Wayne, Amelie. Okay, Maoli, I got you. So let's get into it. Check with time. It's is it 29? Yes, 29 minutes. And I think this will be our last top five for today. Now, if you don't get your top five, don't worry. So long you sent in your top five, I have them. So next week we'll continue with the ones that we couldn't play today, and then the new ones that will come in. All right, that's how we do it right here. Friday is all about your selection. So keep sending in your top five. Don't hesitate. If you haven't heard yours yet, remember, I'll definitely play it. So long you've sent it, we have it. So let's jump into Maoli, starting with this one from Wiz Khalifa and Snoop Dogg. Snoop Dogg and T-Pain with this one they call Black and Yellow.

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And we hate po-po, wanna kill us dead in the street for sure. I'm at the preacher's door,

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Yes, there's 100 full scholarship slots for those of you who scored between A1 and B3, senior high school graduates. And you can be enrolled in the following programs for the September 2026 and 2027 academic year. 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Now, I need you to listen to more of our guests. She'll be coming through later on in the show. But you've heard Light It Up. And like I mentioned, you've probably heard her sound a couple of times on the Friday Night Mix with the Soul Man, Knuckles, and of course, DJ Bone. But here's another one for you right now. It is called Joe. It is Akiyana.

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0: You have helped me do my job. Yay.
1: Hey, you're welcome.
0: So we have 10 minutes to misbehave.
1: Okay.
0: How should we misbehave?
1: Anyway, do you want us to work with our heads or what? Make we do our
0: Okay.
1: Yeah.
0: Now, first thing, let's just remind the people where they can listen to the new song, Oya.
1: Yeah, so Oya is out on all streaming platforms, Spotify, AudioMac, everywhere, iTunes, everywhere. Mm-hmm. So the name is Akiyana, AKIYANA. Mm-hmm. And you can watch the video on YouTube, Akiyana featuring Kwame Eugen, Oya, on YouTube. The visualizer is out there, so you can watch it. And please don't forget to go on TikTok and use the sound, tag me, and I'm gonna share, follow you, and then comment. And my handles on Instagram is Akiyana Music, and my handle on Twitter is Akiyana Official. Mm-hmm. My handle on Facebook is Akiyana Update.
0: Okay, nice. So the phone lines are open at 0202222073. You can call so that we can just for the next 10 minutes. Now, let me quickly ask you, Ghana is playing tomorrow.
1: Yeah.
0: From the start of the World Cup, did you believe?
1: I did.
0: Are you sure?
1: Okay, let me be honest. I had lost hopes more.
0: Uh-huh.
1: Yeah, because I was feeling like, they would disappoint us. But they actually made us proud, hey?
0: Mm-hmm, mm-hmm.
1: Yeah, they actually made us proud. And I'm very proud of the Black Stars.
0: Because the go against Panama, I did not expect it.
1: Yeah.
0: The draw against England. We are still training England right now.
1: Yeah.
0: Because they are actually football pundits, Tifo mm-hmm. Football, The Athletic, who have had podcast discussions.
1: Yeah.
0: On whether that was a penalty or not. Every single one of them say it is a penalty. There's one who said he cannot understand for the life of him.
1: Uh-huh.
0: Because when he watches the replay, it was not offside. And then, I've forgotten what their defender's name was. He jumps into the tackle.
1: Mm-hmm.
0: So he cannot understand how it was not a penalty. I mean, at this point, all the English
1: people are just in disbelief. They don't mm-hmm. want to believe whatever happened. But, they're being delusional.
0: Exactly.
1: Yeah, they just believe whatever happened.
0: So we are playing tomorrow.
1: Yeah.
0: Right? It is us versus Croatia, then England versus Panama.
1: Yeah.
0: Do you normally pay attention to football?
1: I'm not really a football fan. But since Ghana is in the game, I'm like, let me support my country mm-hmm. regardless. Yeah. So I feel like I even have a prediction. 1-0 tomorrow.
0: Okay.
1: Ghana mm-hmm. 1, Croatia
0: 0.
1: Yeah.
0: You think we're going to win?
1: Yeah.
0: Okay.
1: Yeah,
0: okay.
1: And if we... Do you want us to put something on there?
0: What do you want to
1: put? If we lose, I'll come and sweep the whole place for you.
0: Oh, no. I don't want
1: to... I'll come and mop the whole place
0: for you. No. Let's not do that. I mean, if you do that, yeah, me and my people, we'll take it. We'll take the bet, too. And when we are done, when you are sweeping, we'll take content.
1: I didn't bet.
0: So, if you want to retract it now...
1: I retract my words, please.
0: Because...
1: But I still have... I believe Ghana is going to, score one, and exactly. then Croatia is not going to score,
0: Exactly. Yeah. Me, mine is that I understand if we come in second, we'll go to Canada, and Partey can't go to Canada. So, is it that we're coming in first or third? Exactly. That's a very
1: sad.
0: Serious problem.
1: Yeah, that's a very serious problem. Yeah.
0: It's not like I think we can't win without Partey, but he is very integral. We saw what he did.
1: Yeah. Can't they do anything about it?
0: Well, it's a pending case because I even think Hakimi might face the same issue because he is also on some charges.
1: Yeah.
0: That I think it has been said as I even thought it was Zell, but he has a trial upcoming. So after the World Cup, he'll go to trial. Oh. So.

0: I think he might also face the same issue that Partey is facing when it comes to going to Canada. But we'll see what happens, because our people were also trying to work on doing something about that so that he would be able to enter.
1: They really have to fast so that he would enter and then, you know, help us in a way, yeah.
0: Okay. So we have 7 minutes.
1: Yeah.
0: 7 minutes.
1: Mm-hmm.
0: Let me finish before we can use the last 5 minutes to misbehave.
1: Mm-hmm.
0: So this evening, where are you going to be?
1: I'm going to be at Rave Nightclub. Mm-hmm. Yeah,
0: that
1: partying. It's around, I think, on the Lat Road, mm-hmm. heading towards Sandbox.
0: Mm-hmm.
1: The road, it's mm-hmm. a rough, mm-hmm. kind of like a still developing road.
0: Mm-hmm.
1: Yeah, we're doing a release party for inside Rave Nightclub tonight.
0: So you're going to be there? Kwame Eugene is also going to be there?
1: No, Eugene is not in the country.
0: Oh, okay. Yeah. So it's just you for now?
1: It's just me and my girls and my management.
0: Okay.
1: Yeah.
0: So then is there going to be a performance?
1: Oh, no, there's not going to be a performance. Oh, it's just you. We are just chilling.
0: Hey! People's sons and brothers are safe.
1: But wait, even if there's a performance, they would love to. You don't love it.
0: Oh no, it's not. It's
1: so
0: not
1: nobody
0: that
1: wants to you know dance with a sexy lady. You know, grinding.
0: It's not that they don't want to. It's for their safety.
1: But don't be safe.
0: For their safety. Your people here can admit to the fact that if you start performing, some people are not safe.
1: Oh no, everybody's safe. Come on.
0: No, you yourself.
1: Are they not big boys?
0: No, you yourself.
1: Can't they
0: you
1: handle
0: know.
1: The heat?
0: They can, uh-huh. but you see, in case for their safety.
1: Yeah, don't worry, they'll be safe.
0: Even me, the heat that I'm experiencing here, somebody will be melting somewhere.
1: Oh, no, don't be safe. You are safe. You're okay. You're good.
0: I'm good.
1: Yeah.
0: You sure?
1: Very good.
0: Okay.
1: Yeah.
0: So the song is out, all DSPs. You are going to be having a release party tonight at Rave Club.
1: Yes, yes.
0: And then after that, what's also going to be happening? How are you going to be moving with regards to promoting the song and all that?
1: We're going to do a lot of content and a lot of maybe like doing it with influencers, like videos and stuff.
0: Mm.
1: We are still planning. We're mm-hmm. still planning on how to increase, like, you know, the promotion, you know, for everybody to know that there's a song called Oya that's out there. So we're still working on it. We're still, it's work in progress.
0: Nice,
1: but
0: nice,
1: so far,
0: nice.
1: So good.
0: So far, so good.
1: Yes.
0: I mean, I honestly like the vibe of the song.
1: Thank you.
0: You've already guaranteed that it's going to be played here lots of times.
1: Oh.
0: Because the vibe is good. And me, honestly, after you've told the story, after you've given the synopsis of Oya,
1: So can I ask you a question?
0: Okay.
1: You want to admit you're a bad boy?
0: You see.
1: Hey, you see the way he's answering the question. It's like his girlfriend is listening to tonight's.
0: Oh no, it's
1: segment.
0: Not. It's not. It's not even about that.
1: Yeah,
0: you
1: she's
0: see,
1: listening.
0: Nobody knows. Nobody. When everybody sees me, I know that there was a point that everybody thought I was like. How should I put it? When he can attest, we'll say Roman father. What do you mean? Who thought? What do you mean you thought? No, did you not think I was a good... No, not that. Did you not? Am I not a good boy? What do you mean back in Accra Academy? What? How did I change in UCC? Oh, no, but that place, everybody was a drama season. Everybody was... No, but even that's for that one, everybody was calm and controlled.
1: Mm-hmm.
0: You see, he's not even helping my case. I'm trying to. It's not about whether I'm attached or not. I can either
1: confirm
0: or deny. But
1: there's nothing wrong with being a bad boy, you know. There's nothing
0: wrong with it. Oh no, you see, I haven't put it out there.
1: Buddy,
0: please.
1: Buddy.
0: I can vibe with being a corporate buddy. But as for the body itself, dear, I don't know yet.
1: Do you smoke? Yes or no?
0: I think it's 7:06 right now.
1: It's not. It's 6:56. Answer me. Do you smoke?
0: Oh, occasion.
1: Occasion.
0: Yes, yes, yes.
1: Okay. Do you drink?
0: Occasion.
1: Yeah. You see the way he's laughing.
0: Yes.
1: You see the way he's laughing.
0: I be wearing nightlife.
1: Okay.
0: So occasion.
1: Okay.
0: Those people that, like, I don't remember the last time I even smoked.
1: Okay. So if you're supposed to pick between smoking and then drinking for the rest of your life, just pick one. What
0: I don't think
1: do?
0: I want to pick one for the rest of my life.
1: Why?
0: First of all, have you seen the kind of work I'm putting in the gym?
1: I can still work out and still, you know, do.
0: Oh no, but you see, when you're working out, you can't drink often.
1: Okay.
0: Yes.
1: So I get the answer.
0: Mm-hmm.
1: I get the answer.
0: Uh-huh.
1: Archery. I know the answer.
0: Ah.
1: Yes, I know the answer. No long talk. I know the answer.
0: Oh, no. You see,
1: Yeah.
0: No, you see, it's not even like that. It's not even like I am a smoker or a drinker. I mean, I am an occasion person, right? Even from as long as I can remember, if even family meetings and all, family gatherings, like, occasion comes and then everybody is like, oh, you take this drink. Everybody's doing their thing. So that is what I've grown up seeing. Occasion. Everybody is serious, doing their thing.
1: Explain.
0: Because now that somebody will be there saying that, hey, Reggie.
1: Explain.
0: Yesterday was a competition.
1: Who my accounts?
0: It was a competition. See, yesterday, if you go, I even posted it. All right, we had a chug off. Basically, first person to finish drinking their beer wins.
1: Okay.
0: Right, and then the all time champion challenged me, and I went. She
1: you
0: beat
1: won.
0: Me. No, she beat me.
1: Oh,
0: she beat me. Yes.
1: She.
0: Yes.
1: Hey, really?
0: Oh no, it's not even like she beat me.
1: Oh, okay.
0: So it's like, yeah, it was a challenge.
1: But I'm sure if it was like a smoking contest, maybe you beat her or something.
0: I don't think so. See, occasion.
1: Okay.
0: I'm an occasion.
1: We'll give
0: man.
1: You that. We'll give you that.
0: Thank you. Yay. So we have about 1 minute to wrap up.
1: Yeah.
0: What do you want to say to the good people who have listened to you and have heard you and they're vibing to your song?
1: Yeah. I want to say thank you to everybody that's been supporting me. Thank you to YFM because I've heard the song play like countless times here. Mm-hmm. God bless you all. Keep supporting me. And this is my home. Anytime you need me, just let me know. Big shout outs to my team, Team AVO. Big up DJ Chihuahua. He was the one killing it, you know, before we even started the interview. And big ups to Eugenia. Big ups to Mohammed, and big ups to DJ Freak in the building.
0: DJ Freak.
1: Big ups to yourself, you
0: thank
1: know.
0: Thank you very much.
1: So I want to say a big thank you to everybody that has been supporting the movement and then, you know, helping the song, you know, go get to wherever it's supposed to get to, and all the listeners. And once again, Oya is out on all platforms. The name is Akiyana, AKIYANA. Please don't forget to go on TikTok, use the sound, tag me, I'll comment, I'll share, and let's make Oya a world record, you know, like let's make a trend the whole world, you know.
0: Exactly.
1: thanks for having me here.
0: Exactly.
1: Yeah.
0: My life has gone off, I just realized. I was about to let the people see who is trying to get me in trouble, and Marley says I should please hurry up because you get me in trouble if I don't take care. but it's not trouble.
1: I'm harmless.
0: It's not even like I'm a bad boy or I'm a good boy. Me, I'm just in the middle.
1: Yeah.
0: I'm just in the middle.
1: In between.
0: Yes. I have fun and then I'm also stable.
1: Okay.
0: That's it.
1: Okay.
0: Like, I don't have too much fun.
1: So let's say if I bring you like 4 girls right now, right?
0: Why do I need 4
1: no,
0: girls?
1: No, hold on. If I bring you 4 girls right now and you are supposed to be in the room with just the 4 girls, are you saying you're not going to do anything? You just let them go?
0: But I don't know them.
1: You don't know them, is that saying?
0: But I don't know them.
1: No. They are touching you. They are...
0: I don't know them.
1: Please.
0: I go boys school.
1: Don't give me that.
0: And so what? I go boys school and so what?
1: I don't believe you.
0: Like, if you brought me 4 people I know who I'm attracted to,
1: you don't know.
0: It's one thing.
1: Okay.
0: If you brought me 4 strangers...
1: Okay, strangers with sexy, like they are very nice, cute girls.
0: Uh-huh.
1: Like they look like mommy water.
0: Mm-hmm.
1: They are very nice girls, and they are touching you all over the place. And you
0: see,
1: know.
0: The question you should be asking is that if you brought them to the room, who is safe? Are they safe from me? That's the question you should be asking. You shouldn't be asking if I will be able to abstain. You should be asking if they will be able to keep their hands off. That's the question you should ask.
1: Okay, so they won't keep their hands off you.
0: Uh-huh. Right? So if
1: they
0: will have
1: their
0: the problem,
1: hands off you.
0: As for me, I'm a very controlled young man.
1: Are you sure?
0: Yes.
1: You won't keep your hands, you know, off them. Or you will keep your hands off
0: them. I can keep my hands off them. It's them that they won't be able to keep their hands off me.
1: I will test you.
0: They are the ones who struggle.
1: And when I test you and you fail, you owe me 10,000 cedis. Thank you so much. Yeah.
0: Why are you calling? You know what? Let me just want to hear what you say.
1: Okay.
0: I just want to hear.
1: Okay.
0: You see, Ghanaians say we like misbehavior. Hello. Hello? Hello, can you hear me?
2: Hello, good afternoon, Reggie.
0: It's evening, though. Well, good afternoon.
2: His Majesty. Yeah, what's up with you, Reggie?
0: I'm good, I'm good. You want to say something to Akiana, yeah. Right?
2: Yeah, for sure. You opened the phone lines, right?
0: Yeah, yeah. So you'll be the only caller.
2: Yeah, so I was like, yeah, I wanted to call, but I was doing one or two things up and down there. I'm
0: okay.
2: Like, yo, the voice, you know, her voice is also catching my ears, like, you know, whatever I pass. She be talking, and I tell it, the voice, you know, I love the voice, I'm
0: okay.
2: saying.
0: Okay.
2: Yeah, for real.
1: Thank you, so much. Thank you so much.
2: Yeah. Reggie, please, yo, we gotta talk, please.
1: All right, got you.
2: Yeah, because unless you're doing something, I heard something like next club.
1: Yeah, rave
2: like,
1: night club tonight.
0: Mm-hmm. She's gonna be a real
2: nice
0: club.
2: I don't know more about that.
0: Yeah, so she's going to be at Rave Night Club. You can repeat it.
1: Yeah, I'm going to be at Rave Night Club tonight. So you can pass through.
2: Okay.
1: Yeah.
0: All right. His Majesty, thanks for calling, all right?
2: Salute.
0: And thanks for big up in here. All right. That is a wrap here on the show. It is 4 minutes after 7. Friday Night Mix will be coming at exactly 8, so from 8 till, I nearly said 8 till 10, but 8 till 12 a.m. You're going to have the Soul Man. You're also going to have DJ Bone, and you are going to have, of course, Robbie King in production. Now, this has been a topsy-turvy week on The Drive. I hosted alongside this whole week, Monday to Thursday, was a DJ Freak. And today, DJ Chihuahua Mandem. And of course, our very, very, very special guest, who ended up being my co-host for today, Akiana. She pull up on me. Real quick, happy birthday. Shout out to Maria and Marian Arthur Simpson. Happy, happy, happy, happy birthday to you, Maria and Marian. Maria and Marian Arthur Simpson. June Bonds, we rock, all right? So happy birthday from one June Bond to two June Bonds. We rock. Happy birthday to you. Make sure that you are going to either Honeysuckle East Airport or Honeysuckle Spintex. Sing to your heart's content, Honeysuckle Karaoke Night. And then the person who is holding the phone, I don't know how you know him, but just make sure that he sorts you out this birthday evening, all right? He forsort you. Make he sort you. And have fun. Have fun. Have fun. And what? All right, so Akiana, let me let you say the final words and then we wrap up.
1: So, like I said, thank you so much for supporting me playing the music. The song is a jam featuring Kwame Eugen. Please go stream it and go on TikTok, use the sound, tag me. I'm going to follow you. You know, I'm going to comment and I'm going to share and keep supporting the movement. Martin.
0: Awesome. Yeah. This has been a drive-through. Mr. Reg, DJ Chihuahua Mandem, DJ Freak, Robbie King, and Akiana. We'll see you next week, but we'll see you tomorrow because Ghana is playing. We're going to be having loads of fun. There's going to be a live viewing at Lizalex. There's going to be a massive giveaways. We're going to be jamming. We're going to be doing freestyles. We're going to be doing a massive rave. Everything from 12 till 9 is going to be amazing. And then from 9 to 11, we're going to watch the Black Stars. Shout Black Stars, go Ghana, go Ghana, go. Then after 11, if we lose, then we know our fate. But if we win, we'll party until the next day. Take care, guys. And stick and stay. Do not touch your dial. Keep it on the big one.

0: 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Luckily, some things make it easier.
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1: Tonight is the night to be bold and vibrant. 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
1: man, man, man, man, man. Yo, it's Friday the 26th of June, the last Friday for the sixth month, is it? And we're halfway through the year. Ladies and gentlemen, boys and girls, brothers and sisters, welcome to the hashtag Friday Night Mix on the Big Y 107.9. I do go by the name Nana Kwame Osei-Sapon. I am yours truly, the soul man, and it gives me lots of joy to be back on your radio, ready to do this one more time with DJ Bone the Genius. My man, Robbie King, is in the building as well. You know, production is all good and set for the day. Shouts going out to the entire team that's been holding it down all the way from Monday, Rise and Shine. It's our turn, though. It's our turn to shine. Three songs to start the show, as we always do. And it goes in a little summer like this one here.
2: Yeah.
3: Miss V, y'all.
1: You already know.
3: Watch me go, go, go, go, go.
1: It's the best of the best. Even as we start up with something from Miss V. The only reason being, she was born on the 23rd. But later that day, shouts going out to her and all fun them. Stand up, right on. Welcome to the show.

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After the diaspora, Inside GH today, her birthday. 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

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Want the Bantan. 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

0: times roll, let the good times roll, let the good times roll. 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
0: Feeding you with what's good and new as well. We call it brand new bangers. And of course, we're gonna have guests. Yeah, man, coming through, that boy Rise. Divine boy Rise. Deep Rise. That's his name, reggae, raga, dancehall. Artist, Afrobeats. Catch him in there as well. Will be interesting to get into there. Dancehall Massive, you should be getting yourselves ready. You know how we do. Shouts going out to Big Don out there. Orange Side, New Jersey. All my people inside, all my people inside, all my people inside. No matter how you're listening or where you're listening from, we say big up. Right now to the third, ladies and gentlemen, and we had to come back to GH. Yo, baby!
2: For my aliens.
0: He was born on the 28th of June. That simply mean this Sunday, right? Let's move him, bless with him.

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But I'm not the rock. It's on, baby. 25 minutes going after 8.

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To Billy, my husband Vince. Hope you're enjoying GA. Going out to Chris and his wife, Angel C. That was my first time. What's up, guys? It was really nice. 020 quadruple.

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And yeah, all YFM social media. 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

0: I'll let you know where the biggest viewing center is. You know where when YFM is inside. Big things are going so. Stick around. Dance all massive, especially get yourselves ready. When we return, we're coming at you. No play, play.
1: Jagaphobic test. I'm going in a lab. Bye.
2: 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And some pain on
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2: What's it?
3: Amuzu bitters.
1: Amuzu bitters. 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I'm going in a lab. Bye.
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Lord of his mercy. Special shouts going out to my DD's massive. Yeah, tonight DD's reloaded as we do it big for Kim inside. Yeah, man, happy birthday, Kim, once again. Your friends that have just celebrated their birthday or it's about to come inside this weekend or something. Let us know. Same way, 020-072-073. Those are the magic numbers. And also, all YFM social media. Holla. Let's make it big together. Now they say when life throws you lemons, what you do is you make lemonade out of it. But we say when life throws you chocolate, what you do is to make sweet, lasting, romantic moments. All up with Munchy chocolate chip cookies. I mean, this cookie just hits different every single time. You know that nothing sends the right signals to that special person than the chocolatey sweetness of Munchy chocolate chip cookies? Well, you're on the know now. And amazingly, you can find them in any store or shop near you. That's how easy it is. So, why don't you start the moments that matter with Munchy's chocolate chip cookies and experience the unmistakable crunch of chocolatey joy? Munchy's chocolate chip cookies from the makers of Munchy biscuits.

somebody's food life. Listen, it is about the music than anything else. Continuous music sweep. That's what this show is known for. Select, are you ready? You ready with it? Hey, hey, hey, hey. Ladies, what? Shake a little something for

0: 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You know, but you cannot worry me.
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0: Black lyrics, boy. What's your mother, boy? 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Parasite, badness, niggle your badness. What them feel like?
1: I'm Rick's out. Entertainment.
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0: heaven's mercy, 755 gone. We're ready. Funny how time be flying when you having fun inside. Hashtag Friday night mix. Going down. 020-2073. Special shouts going out to University of Ghana people. The energy is abundant. I know mama come carry me that down. Oh. Hey! One thing I can tell you for sure is going down tomorrow. You want to catch the Ghana versus Croatia match with us? We're doing it together with the University of Ghana at the Lizalex Viewing Center. Yeah, get to campus and ask where the Lizalex is at. Yeah, starting tembe training at the near Satish Shania Mania Bobumu Komani at the 6 now. Match in the barber starting. So you make sure you spend the time with us. Energy in abundance. We're streaming live on the X, don't forget that. Special shouts going out to Mark like Eskin, the head man in charge. You don't know. Hey, Levi. Big up yourself, too. Keep the messages coming through 020-2073. That's 020-2022-073, as well as all YFM social media platforms. Get on it right about now. But there's a certain kind of power in ownership, and it's that quiet confidence of knowing exactly how to handle your evening, especially when the weekend comes through. 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

0: That's the guapi. Well, boss. No play. I'm no puppy. Hashtag Friday Night Mix, that's what you get for messing with us. Raven King Sting. You know about the fact that we have a rhythm coming. Watch for the month of July. I'm excited about it already. Welcome to the second hour. Special shouts going up to Marjorie. Good to know you on it. Reaching out to Exhibit the Barber. Big up Blake. Stanley McPhillips. Is that your name? Very exotic. Big up Kabute up inside Spintex, Mr. Honcho. Iriasi, you're very spooky. Shouts to Roxane Quay. Matter of fact, everybody tunes in. Big up the Black Stars, man. Big up the Black... I didn't have any hope. I don't even know what to think, but... Now, they make a CCA, the coach, they make difference. You know, for the first time in my life, a CCA, you like, there was something about the coaching. Yeah, man. Guys, keep it up. Now, the littiest crowd in GH is definitely up inside University of Ghana. Legon, I'm telling you, and tomorrow, it's a huge one. As we do it together with them once again. Liz Alex, Sports Place, that's where we're getting down at. Ghana versus Croatia. Let nobody tell you any different. We're on campus. That's the viewing center. Liz Alex, ask anybody once you get on campus, Legon. And talking about that, DJ Kess and Princess AJ.
1: Beleng, beleng.
0: Out to the drive. They are in the USA representing YFM at the FIFA World Cup with Tribe Culture Fest and Ocean Bells. Travel and tour. It's going down. Big things are going. Huge deal. What you want to do is to stay tuned for exclusive updates as Team Y goes global this time. We say big up, Kess. Hey, mama, what? Big up, AJ, as well. It's a good look. Tell you no lie. We'll be right back. Africa's next.
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3: 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Twaso.
4: 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This is EL Young Lummy the Dawn. 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
5: It's a
0: 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Happy birthday to Kim once again. You know what's good?
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I got one from Issa Babatunde inside Afenya. Says I'm feeling a guy in the studios. His name is The Boy Rice. Deep Boy Rice.

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2: Yes, I think
1: it's been beautiful.
2: Thanks.
1: You have great music.
2: Thanks.
1: And may the great spirits of music continue to follow you.
2: Amen.
1: Right.
2: Amen.
1: Big up yourself.
2: Yes,
1: all fandom.
2: Yeah, man.
1: Endorsed. Raven Kings. Fully.
2: Mm-hmm.
1: Right there.
2: But endorsed the cinematic.
1: It's time to take some pictures and all of that. You can still send in messages. I'll read it even if, and I'll send it to him if he's not here. Coming up, old school like it was new. You know how we do. Hashtag Friday Night Mix for real, for real. Your last word, final.

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1: And DJ Bone, you're big of yourself. 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And you yourself, Big Knuckles.
0: Respect.
1: I quite remember you gave me a platform on Laboma for me to come mash up the place, you know.
0: Respect.
1: You're big of yourself. 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
0: right.
1: Mary Otu. Mm. 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

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Yola. UK side. My like LA. My UK family. Enoch and them. Raspolis. 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